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8: Tonight will be cloudy with a 60% chance of showers late this evening and overnight with a low of 14. Tomorrow we can expect it to be cloudy with a 40% chance of showers early in the morning, clearing up late in the afternoon with a high of 22. And Tuesday, mix of sun and clouds with a chance of showers, high of 22. I'm Alyssa Brush. 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

0: 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Just what you need to start your day, including Northumberland's news headlines, weather, and what our community is talking about.
1: I hope you are having a fantastic Sunday. 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I'm going to be joined just after 8 o'clock by Nancy Bruce and Kelly Robinson

0: It's officially time for Stanley Cup Chaos and another emotional roller coaster of NHL playoffs.
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7: Tonight will be cloudy with a 60% chance of showers late this evening and overnight with a low of 14. Tomorrow we can expect it to be cloudy with a 40% chance of showers early in the morning, clearing up late in the afternoon with a high of 22. And Tuesday, mix of sun and clouds with a chance of showers, high of 22. I'm Alyssa Brush. 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
5: Tonight will be cloudy with a 60% chance of showers late this evening and overnight with a low of 14. Tomorrow we can expect it to be cloudy with a 40% chance of showers early in the morning, clearing up late in the afternoon with a high of 22. And Tuesday, mix of sun and clouds with a chance of showers, high of 22. I'm Alyssa Brush. 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

0: 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Just what you need to start your day, including Northumberland's news headlines, weather, and what our community is talking about.
1: 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I'm going to be joined just after 8 o'clock by Nancy Bruce and Kelly Robinson.

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8: Tonight will be cloudy with a 60% chance of showers late this evening and overnight with a low of 14. Tomorrow we can expect it to be cloudy with a 40% chance of showers early in the morning, clearing up late in the afternoon with a high of 22. And Tuesday, mix of sun and clouds with a chance of showers, high of 22. I'm Alyssa Brush. 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

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Oh my! 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Pizza Hut. 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
2: Today will be cloudy with a 40% chance of showers early in the morning, clearing late in the afternoon with a high of 22. Tonight we'll have clear skies with a low of 12. Tomorrow we can expect a mix of sun and clouds with a chance of showers, high of 22. And Wednesday, mix of sun and clouds with a chance of showers, high of 25. I'm Alyssa Brush. 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
1: Today will be cloudy with a 40% chance of showers early in the morning. Clearing late in the afternoon with a high of 22. Tonight we'll have clear skies with a low of 12. Tomorrow we can expect a mix of sun and clouds with a chance of showers, high of 22. And Wednesday, mix of sun and clouds with a chance of showers, high of 25. I'm Alyssa Brush. 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
5: Today will be cloudy with a 40% chance of showers early in the morning, clearing late in the afternoon with a high of 22. Tonight we'll have clear skies with a low of 12. Tomorrow we can expect a mix of sun and clouds with a chance of showers, high of 22. And Wednesday, mix of sun and clouds with a chance of showers, high of 25. I'm Alyssa Brush. 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
6: Today will be cloudy with a 40% chance of showers early in the morning, clearing late in the afternoon with a high of 22. Tonight we'll have clear skies with a low of 12. Tomorrow we can expect a mix of sun and clouds with a chance of showers, high of 22. And Wednesday, mix of sun and clouds with a chance of showers, high of 25. I'm Alyssa Brush. 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
2: Today will be cloudy with a 40% chance of showers early in the morning, clearing late in the afternoon with a high of 22. Tonight we'll have clear skies with a low of 12. Tomorrow we can expect a mix of sun and clouds with a chance of showers, high of 22. And Wednesday, mix of sun and clouds with a chance of showers, high of 25. I'm Alyssa Brush. 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
1: Hey, good morning. Welcome back. Did you head to the theater over the weekend? What'd you see? Was it the Star Wars movie, The Mandalorian and Grogu? Well, it topped the box office as of yesterday, May the 24th, across North America. 81.9 million, top of the board. Obsession dropping to number two, 22.4 million it brought in over the weekend. Michael dropping to number three, followed by The Devil Wears Prada 2 and The Sheep Detective rounding out the top five. Into the top 10, Passenger debuted at number 6, the horror movie. Mortal Kombat 2 in 7th, I Love Boosters in 8th, Super Mario in 9th, and Project Hail Mary with Ryan Gosling hanging on to the top 10. Coming up tomorrow, special edition of What's Opening Up in Theaters in North America, as I'm off after Tuesday for my annual golf trip. So we'll do that tomorrow. It is the Wake Up Call. Good morning.
0: It's officially time for Stanley Cup chaos and another emotional roller coaster of NHL playoffs.
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4: Today will be cloudy with a 40% chance of showers early in the morning, clearing late in the afternoon with a high of 22. Tonight we'll have clear skies with a low of 12. Tomorrow we can expect a mix of sun and clouds with a chance of showers, high of 22. And Wednesday, mix of sun and clouds with a chance of showers, high of 25. I'm Alyssa Brush. 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
1: Northumberland's Classic Rock 107.9. It is 5:43 on your Monday morning. Hope you had a fantastic weekend. It was a bit of a washout for Saturday and Sunday, but today's looking pretty good. Now, we're starting off with cloud cover. You're going to see some fog patches out there as well, so keep that one in mind as you're heading out. But by lunchtime, we're going to see a mix of sun and clouds, and the temperature getting up to 23 degrees today, so not bad at all. Right now, we're starting the day at 9 degrees. And what's your take today? We're talking French fries. Specifically, I want to know, in your opinion, who has the best fries in Northumberland County? Could be chip truck, could be restaurant. Maybe it's your own homemade fries. Join in the conversation on our X feed, TikTok, Facebook, or text me 1-866-724-1079. Looking for the best fries in the county. Chris is coming up with Canada's Top Stories as your wake-up call continues. I've got Steve Winwood on the way, and here's Van Hale.

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1: It's Monday, May 25th. Cloudy to start today. Things should clear up a bit later on, a high 23. Good morning, I'm George Mercier. Residents across parts of Northumberland and neighboring counties may notice increased military activity over the next month. The Canadian Armed Forces says personnel from the Canadian Special Operations Forces Command will conduct training exercises beginning tomorrow through June 26th. Training will include areas around Campbellford, Peterborough, Belleville, and Prince Edward County. The Cobourg Police Service says incoming chief designate Chris Leather brings a wealth of policing experience and leadership to the role as he prepares to take over in June. Board Chair Adam Bureau says his background at the RCMP and York Regional Police stood out through the hiring process, and the board spent hundreds of hours on the selection process and was united in its final decision. Northumberland County is continuing its identification and wellness clinics for a third year to help you access important documents and community services. The first clinic will take place on June the 3rd at St. Paul's Presbyterian Church in Port Hope. And it's now time for our daily Animal House Showcase. Today, we're looking closer at Canine Crusaders. For more than a dozen years, the volunteer-based rescue has been helping to rehome and rehabilitate furry friends with complex needs.
2: Rescue most of our dogs from the Quebec shelters, where they run as not-for-profits and actually have a relatively high kill ratio there. And we occasionally take in the odd owner surrender as well.
1: 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In sports, the Cobourg Kodiaks dropped their season opener to Six Nations 19-9 last night. In the NHL, it was Vegas over Colorado 5-3. The Golden Knights now lead the Western Conference Final 3-0. In baseball, the Blue Jays fell to the Pittsburgh Pirates 4-1. And in NBA playoff action, it was San Antonio over Oklahoma City 103-82. The next time you're scrolling through your phone, visit northumberlanddaily.ca and see what the county is talking about. Your Northumberland 3-day weather, next.
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1: Cloudy to start today. You can expect a mix of sun and cloud a bit later on and a high of 23. Tonight, clear, a low of 12. Tomorrow, sunny to start. There is a good chance of showers in the afternoon, a high of 25. And Wednesday, a mix of sun and cloud with a 30% chance of showers, a high 24. Right now, it's 10. The UV index for today is 8 or very high. 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
0: Good morning. It's a new day. The coffee's on, and we're ready to make it a rockin' day. This is Classic. 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
8: And good morning. Welcome to Monday. It is 6:05. Hope you had a fantastic weekend. Lots to get to this morning. Coming up after 8 o'clock, I'm going to be joined by Nancy and Kelly from Community Care Northumberland. They have their volunteer fair coming up in less than 2 weeks. We'll get all the details on that. If you're looking for a volunteer opportunity or need volunteers, Nancy and Kelly will have all that information for us. World's Hardest Trivia coming up with the question just before 7 o'clock. And what's your take today? We're talking French fries specifically. In your opinion, who has the best French fries in Northumberland County? Could be chip truck, could be restaurant. Hey, maybe even your own. Join in the conversation. Let us know who you think has the best French fries on our X feed, TikTok, Facebook, or text me at 1-866-724-1079. As a Clash leads us into a brand new week, should I stay or should I go? 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

0: Let's face it, you're probably not fully awake, but we'll try to change that. 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

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It is 6:13. We're sitting at 10 degrees right now in Coburg to start your day, but we're looking at a pretty nice afternoon. Full check on your forecast coming up for you. Got Street Art on the way, and here's Green Day with Good Riddance. 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

0: Northumberland's Classic Rock 107.9. There's Street Art with Under My Thumb. It is 6:19. Good Monday morning. Hope you had a fantastic weekend. I know it was a bit of a washout, but things get better today. We're starting off with cloud cover for the most part, but we're going to see a mix of sun and clouds by lunchtime, and the high today getting up to 23 degrees. Not bad at all. Right now in Cobourg, we're starting the day at 10, 11 degrees right now in Brighton. It's going to remain clear tonight, down to 12 degrees, and another mix of sun and clouds tomorrow with a slight chance of an afternoon shower, and the high getting up to 25 degrees. So things are definitely starting to look up weather-wise. And just in time for this weekend, which is the Northumberland Home, Garden, and Leisure Show, Saturday and Sunday at the Cobourg Community Center, presented by the Ryan Huffman Real Estate Team. 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So it goes this Saturday, 9 until 4, Sunday, 9 until 3. 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Lots of parking. It is the Northumberland Home, Garden, and Leisure Show. Hopefully, we will see you there. It is 6:21. Jordan Mercier standing by in the Classic Rock 107.9 newsroom. He's got a local update for us. Backman Turner Overdrive are going to help get us there. 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

Morning. Did you hit the snooze button too many times this morning? 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
1: It's Monday, May 25th. Cloudy to start today. Things should clear up a bit later on, a high 23. Good morning, I'm Jordan Mercier. A 24-year-old Crammy man is facing charges after an impaired driving investigation in Quinte West. According to OPP, the accused was stopped initially after a traffic complaint, but then officers suspected that the man may be under the influence behind the wheel. In addition to the impaired charges, the man is accused of driving with liquor readily available. Northumberland Clark MP Philip Lawrence says housing affordability continues to be one of the biggest challenges facing residents across the riding. Lawrence says both housing supply and population growth need to be considered together as Ottawa continues discussions around housing policy. The Trent Severn Waterway could fully reopen this Friday if weather conditions cooperate. Parks Canada says crews are continuing efforts to restore normal navigation across the system after ongoing high water and flow concerns earlier this spring. And it's now time for our daily Animal House Showcase feature. Today we're looking at Canine Crusaders. Since 2003, this not-for-profit all-breed rescue run entirely by volunteers has been working to help furry friends in need. We caught up with spokesperson Helen Firing.
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1: 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In sports, the Kodiaks fell 19-9 to Six Nations in their season opener last night. In the NHL, it was the Golden Knights over the Avalanche 5-3. Vegas now leads the Western Conference Final 3-0. In baseball, the Blue Jays fell to the Pirates 4-1. And San Antonio took down the Thunder last night 103-82 in the NBA's Western Conference Finals. The next time you're scrolling through your phone, visit northumberlanddaily.ca and see what the county is talking about. 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
1: Cloudy to start today. You can expect a mix of sun and cloud a bit later on and a high of 23. Tonight clear, a low of 12. Tomorrow, sunny to start. There is a good chance of showers in the afternoon, a high of 25. And Wednesday, a mix of sun and cloud with a 30% chance of showers, a high 24. Right now, it's 10. The UV index for today is 8 or very high. 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

0: Northumberland's Classic Rock 107.9, 5440. There is a one day in your life. It is 6:44. A bit of a cloudy start to the day, but we will see a mix of sun and clouds as we get later on into the morning. High to get up to 23 degrees. Right now in Coburg, we are sitting at 9, 10 degrees right now in Port Hope.
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0: All right, and today we're looking for the best fries in Northumberland County. Who do you think has the best fries in the county? You can join in the conversation on our X feed, TikTok, Facebook, or text me 1-866-724-1079. Could be chip trucks, restaurants, your own homemade fries. Ron is first up this morning saying Yorkies by the

0: Transport in Plainville. Gene says, Rosie's was the best, but since they are no longer around, my go-to for fries is the Schnitzel Shack. Natalie, I didn't expect this. Natalie said, I couldn't care less. I hate potatoes. Trauma when I was a baby, apparently. Never ate potatoes in my life since I was 9 months old. That sounds wild. What about you? Who do you think has the best French fries in Northumberland County? Chip truck, restaurant, your own? I love making my own homemade fries, doing the twice-cooked thing, the blanching and then cooking again. You can join in the conversation, share your thoughts on fries on our X feed, TikTok, Facebook, or text me, 1-866-724-1079. Best fries in Northumberland County. We want to know, what's your take?
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0: Northumberland's Classic Rock 107.9. There's Dire Straits with Money for Nothing. It is 6:51. We're going to see a mix of sun and clouds today. High getting up to 23 degrees. Right now in Coburg, we are sitting at 9:11 in Roseneath.
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0: All right, for the first time this week, let's see if we can get your name on the Classic Rock 107.9 World's Hardest Trivia Wall of Fame. Question today is this. Almost half of people surveyed said doing this lowers their stress level. Almost half of people surveyed said doing this lowers their stress level. Doing what? Text me in your guesses, 1-866-724-1079. First correct guess will get your name on the Classic Rock 107.9 World's Hardest Trivia Wall of Fame. Almost half of people surveyed said doing this lowers their stress level. Perry says drinking. It's not drinking. Both Graham and Gene come in with walking. It is not walking. Tony also comes in with drinking. Sharon says singing. It is not singing either. Gene back in with exercising. Nope. Barbecuing from Andrew. That's not it either. Lifting heavy weights from Christine. That's not it. Another one for gardening from Debbie. Pam says reading. Nope. That's not it. Laughing from Ron. Sleeping from Tony. Spending time outside walking. That's not it either. Natalie also coming in with reading. That's still not it. 1-866-724-1079. Nearly half of people surveyed said doing this lowers their stress level. Partaking in the wacky tobacky. Nope, that's not it. Jason, swearing from Gene. Nope, that's not it. Cooking from Tony. No, that's not it. Hey, we got an answer. We got the right answer. Nick's got it. The answer is volunteering. Yeah, nearly half of people surveyed said volunteering lowers their stress level. Congratulations, Nick. Your name on the Classic Rock 107.9 World's Hardest Trivia Wall of Fame and a brand new question coming up tomorrow morning.
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1: It's Monday, May 25th. Cloudy to start today. Things should clear up a bit later on, a high 23. Good morning, I'm George Mercier. Residents across parts of Northumberland and neighboring counties may notice increased military activity over the next month. The Canadian Armed Forces says personnel from the Canadian Special Operations Forces Command will conduct training exercises beginning tomorrow through June 26th. Training will include areas around Campbellford, Peterborough, Belleville, and Prince Edward County. The Coburg Police Service says incoming chief designate Chris Leather brings a wealth of policing experience and leadership to the role as he prepares to take over in June. Board Chair Adam Bureau says his background at the RCMP and York Regional Police stood out through the hiring process, and the board spent hundreds of hours on the selection process and was united in its final decision. Northumberland County is continuing its identification and wellness clinics for a third year to help you access important documents and community services. The first clinic will take place on June the 3rd at St. Paul's Presbyterian Church in Port Hope. And it's now time for our daily Animal House Showcase. Today, we're looking closer at Canine Crusaders. For more than a dozen years, the volunteer-based rescue has been helping to rehome and rehabilitate furry friends with complex needs.
2: Rescue most of our dogs from the Quebec shelters, where they run as not-for-profits and actually have a relatively high kill ratio there. And we occasionally take in the odd owner surrender as well.
1: 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In sports, the Coburg Kodiaks dropped their season opener to Six Nations 19-9 last night. In the NHL, it was Vegas over Colorado 5-3. The Golden Knights now lead the Western Conference Final 3-0. In baseball, the Blue Jays fell to the Pittsburgh Pirates 4-1. And in NBA playoff action, it was San Antonio over Oklahoma City 103-82. The next time you're scrolling through your phone, visit northumberlanddaily.ca and see what the county is talking about. Your Northumberland 3-day weather, next.
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1: Cloudy to start today. You can expect a mix of sun and cloud a bit later on and a high of 23. Tonight clear, a low of 12. Tomorrow, sunny to start. There is a good chance of showers in the afternoon, a high of 25. And Wednesday, a mix of sun and cloud with a 30% chance of showers, a high 24. Right now, it's 10. The UV index for today is 8 or very high. 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

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It is 7:15. We're up to 10 degrees right now with a mix of sun and clouds today. We got a winner with World's Hardest Trivia. Recap of the question and the answer coming up. We're going to hear from Van Halen, and we're going to have a conversation with Canadian radio icon Jerry O'Day with a pretty cool Van Halen story. He's going to share that with us. Right now, Aerosmith and Walk This Way. Northumberland's Classic Rock 107.9.

Good morning. Wake up. 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Literally. 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

0: Northumberland's Classic Rock 107.9. Van Halen, Why Can't This Be Love? It is 722. Mix of sun and clouds today. High getting up to 23. Right now in Cobourg, we are sitting at 10 degrees. We are at 13 degrees right now in Camborne. And it didn't take too long to get a winner this morning with World's Hardest Trivia. The question was, almost half of people surveyed said doing this lowers their stress level. The number one incorrect guess this morning, drinking. Thank you very much, Perry and Troy and such, for coming in with that. Joe says not watching a Leafs game. I agree with that 100%. That's not what we were looking for, though. It was Nick that got it right this morning. The answer is volunteering. More than around half of the people surveyed said volunteering lowers their stress level. All right, so we just heard Van Halen there. Van Halen with Sammy Hagar. And I'm joined now in studio by Canadian radio icon, Jerry O'Day. Jerry, you flew all the way across the country from BC to sit here and join me today.
1: And to come on the radio and say, good morning, everybody, and it's nice to be here. We have the home show here, by the way.
0: Yes.
1: And I noticed something. I thought, well, we've did this Classic 200, like, what, a few years ago?
0: A few years ago, yeah.
1: Among the other the other ones, and I think it's time to have a little discussion. I had to get out of my man cave, so we've got to kind of have a little chat about that today. So I'm actually in the building, okay?
0: Believe it or not, every time we've talked, I think, other than once,
1: yes,
0: it's been on the phone. You've been on the other side of the country.
1: Well, I'm hiding, learning to type, so it's like, you know, that's what's going on. But the Van Halen thing, I mean, I'm listening to that, like, you know, I met Van Halen. Okay, I'm name dropping here. It was, I think, in 88. And so it was the Sammy version.
0: Yeah.
1: And I did meet Dave, but it was very interesting. So I walk in, I'm the music director of a rock station. And so there he is. There's Eddie Van Halen shaking my hand. And I sit back for a moment and go, wow.
0: Wow.
1: Okay.
0: Yeah.
1: Then Eddie looks over at Sammy Hagar. Sammy's like, yeah, okay. And Sammy says, Jerry, get down on the floor. And I'm like, what? We're backstage. And he says, we have some entertainment here. And I'm like, okay.
0: Oh.
1: And there's some ladies, and they work at an exotic place. And and I mean, Sammy Hagar is like, I'm looking at you. He's tugging on me. Down on the floor. Okay. And I do that. And then the ladies come by, and I'm, okay, how can I put this nicely?
0: I don't know if there is a way to put that nicely.
1: They were not wearing any underwear.
0: Okay.
1: And they walked by, and I thought, okay, this is the day in the life of Van Halen. But to my point there, is Van Halen really understood us? That is,
0: right,
1: the radio people and us, you the listener. That is where they made their bread and butter, their
0: right,
1: Timmies, their double-double, okay? And they knew that, and they still to this very day, that radio is where they got airplay, they got success, they became millionaires,
0: yes,
1: and legendary and iconic, and parts of classic rock. And that was a great thing. So I'm sitting there thinking, I got to tell more of these stories, get back and probably do a brand new Top 200 with more stories.
0: Yeah.
1: Well, probably a little more edited than what I just did here on the radio, but I hope you enjoyed that
0: right
1: this morning.
0: There we go.
1: Okay, there you go.
0: All right, Jerry, I'm going to bring you back on in just a little bit. I want to talk. You talk about Bryan Adams. I want your Bryan Adams connection.
1: Yeah.
0: We're going to get to that in just a bit. We have Jordan Mercier standing by in the Classic Rock 107.9 newsroom. He has a local update for us, and I got Triumph to take us there. Hang on.
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1: It's Monday, May 25th. Cloudy to start today. Things should clear up a bit later on. A high 23. Good morning. I'm George Mercier. A 24-year-old Krabby man is facing charges after an impaired driving investigation in Quinte West. According to OPP, the accused was stopped initially after a traffic complaint, but then officers suspected that the man may be under the influence behind the wheel. In addition to the impaired charges, the man is accused of driving with liquor readily available. Northumberland Clark MP Philip Lawrence says housing affordability continues to be one of the biggest challenges facing residents across the riding. Lawrence says both housing supply and population growth need to be considered together as Ottawa continues discussions around housing policy. The Trent Severn Waterway could fully reopen this Friday if weather conditions cooperate. Parks Canada says crews are continuing efforts to restore normal navigation across the system after ongoing high water and flow concerns earlier this spring. And it's now time for our daily Animal House Showcase feature. Today we're looking at Canine Crusaders. Since 2003, this not-for-profit all-breed rescue run entirely by volunteers has been working to help furry friends in need. We caught up with spokesperson Helen Firing.
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1: 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In sports, the Kodiaks fell 19-9 to Six Nations in their season opener last night. In the NHL, it was the Golden Knights over the Avalanche 5-3. Vegas now leads the Western Conference Final 3-0. In baseball, the Blue Jays fell to the Pirates 4-1. And San Antonio took down the Thunder last night 103-82 in the NBA's Western Conference Finals. 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
1: Cloudy to start today. You can expect a mix of sun and cloud a bit later on and a high of 23. Tonight, clear, a low of 12. Tomorrow, sunny to start. There is a good chance of showers in the afternoon, a high of 25. And Wednesday, a mix of sun and cloud with a 30% chance of showers, a high 24. Right now, it's 10. The UV index for today is 8 or very high. 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

0: Classic Rock 107.9. There's Bruce Springsteen dancing in the dark. It is 7:43. Got a mix of sun and cloud today. Great start to the week, actually. High getting up to 23 degrees. So big improvement from the weekend. 10 degrees is where we are right now in Coburg, in Camborne right now, sitting at 14.
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0: 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We'll be doing another draw on Friday morning for a triple treat box from Pizza Hut in Coburg. 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Mike Myers, Wayne's World, he turns 63 years old. Anne Hesch, she would have turned, she was born on this day back in 1969, passing away sadly back in 2022. Lindsay and Sydney Greenbush from Little House, 56 years old today. And again, to everybody celebrating, I hope you get spoiled and make sure those birthdays get posted on the Birthday Roll Call page at classicrock1079.ca.
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0: Northumberland's Classic Rock 107.9. There's Brian Adams, Kids Wanna Rock. It is 7:53. Good morning. Once again, a nice start to the week. A mix of sun and clouds today, getting up to 23. Still sitting at 10 degrees right now in Coburg. We are at 13 right now in Alderville First Nation. And Jerry O'Day is in studio with me now. Jerry, we just heard Brian Adams, Kids Wanna Rock. You got a little tiny bit of a connection to that song, don't you?
1: Yeah, in the first year of working at a rock station, Brian Adams heard me saying, "The kids want to rock" on the Fox, and the Fox was the radio station.
0: Right.
1: I said that an enormous amount of times, and eventually I got a phone call and said, I'm going to use that in a song. And I thought, well, that's kind of pretty cool. So I got a credit. I didn't write the song,
0: right?
1: And I got a check for 25 years.
0: Wow.
1: Yeah. So, but there was a second guy in Montreal at Chaume that did it as well. So I don't feel like I'm not taking the full Monty on that one. But and Brian Adams, it's very interesting. He has a radio show in Vancouver where I was doing that. He called me on the request line.
0: Oh, wow.
1: And he said, I'll take you up on that offer of doing your own radio show for an hour. He did it four times. They didn't want us to say that he was going to be the guest that week.
0: Right, right.
1: And he came into the station and he sat down and picked out his songs. So there's Brian Adams and I going through the library of 45s looking for Run, Rudolph, Run by Chuck Berry, which he covered.
0: Right, yes.
1: And the people looking, you and Brian Adams are sitting on the floor just kind of going through, yeah, that was it. And then he go for a drive across the Granville Bridge, which was one of the great bridges in Vancouver.
0: Yeah.
1: And I can remember going to a Max or a 7, it was a Max store. And he said, and this is really interesting for a guy who was becoming very popular. He says, are they looking at me? Yeah, Brian. He said, just be cool. Just be cool about it. I said, everything will be fine. Just be yourself. And to this day, I feel like I gave him a little advice. Just be yourself. And we've been friends over the years. So, but I mean, but he's multimillionaire living in a mansion and life's good. And he has teenage kids at my age. And I'm sitting there thinking, yeah, let's see what goes on with his life now. Right. And, I think the next hour, I want to talk to you about something about, the Guess Who did something very interesting.
0: Okay.
1: And they're coming to Ontario.
0: Yes, absolutely. I got to ask you really quick, the DJ at Chaume, did you share any of the money with him?
1: I don't know. And I think I know who it actually is, but I'm not sure.
0: Right.
1: But the check never bounced.
0: There you go. Jordan Mercier is standing by with an update in the Classic Rock 107.9 newsroom. To get us there, I got April Wine standing by. Hang on.
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1: It's Monday, May 25th. Cloudy to start today. Things should clear up a bit later on, a high 23. Good morning, I'm George Mercier. Residents across parts of Northumberland and neighboring counties may notice increased military activity over the next month. The Canadian Armed Forces says personnel from the Canadian Special Operations Forces Command will conduct training exercises beginning tomorrow through June 26th. Training will include areas around Campbellford, Peterborough, Belleville, and Prince Edward County. The Coburg Police Service says incoming chief designate Chris Leather brings a wealth of policing experience and leadership to the role as he prepares to take over in June. Board Chair Adam Bureau says his background at the RCMP and York Regional Police stood out through the hiring process, and the board spent hundreds of hours on the selection process and was united in its final decision. Northumberland County is continuing its identification and wellness clinics for a third year to help you access important documents and community services. The first clinic will take place on June the 3rd at St. Paul's Presbyterian Church in Port Hope. And it's now time for our daily Animal House Showcase. Today, we're looking closer at Canine Crusaders. For more than a dozen years, the volunteer-based rescue has been helping to rehome and rehabilitate furry friends with complex needs.
2: Rescue most of our dogs from the Quebec shelters, where they run as not-for-profits and actually have a relatively high kill ratio there. And we occasionally take in the odd owner surrender as well.
1: That was spokesperson Helen Firing. 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In sports, the Coburg Kodiaks fell to Six Nations last night, 19-9. In baseball, the Blue Jays lost to the Pirates 4-1. And now here's Chris Soares with Classic Rock Playoff Fever, supported by Woodworks Home Improvements, DNC Spray Foam Insulation, and My Sister's Closet.
3: The Vegas Golden Knights sent a message loud and clear. This team looks dangerous, and it's firing on all cylinders right now. Vegas grabbed a commanding 3-0 series lead, while the bigger concern may be in Colorado, where superstar Nathan MacKinnon left the game injured. Came back in the third period, only had 4 shifts. In history, it's not on Colorado's side either. Only 4 teams have ever come back from a 3-0 series deficit to win a playoff series, so if the Avalanche want to make this interesting, Game 4 becomes season-defining hockey. I'm Chris Soares. NHL Playoff Fever continues next at noon.
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1: Cloudy to start today. You can expect a mix of sun and cloud a bit later on and a high of 23. Tonight clear, a low of 12. tomorrow. Sunny to start. There is a good chance of showers in the afternoon, a high of 25. And Wednesday, a mix of sun and cloud with a 30% chance of showers, a high 24. Right now, it's 10. The UV index for today is 8 or very high. 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

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It is 8:13, still sitting at 10 degrees right now in Coburg. We'll get up to 23 degrees today with a mix of sun and clouds. Kelly Robinson and Nancy Bruce are going to join me from Community Care Northumberland talking about their volunteer fair that's coming up on June the 4th. Got Chilliwack on the way, and here are the Black Keys with Gold on the Ceiling. 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

0: Northumberland's Classic Rock 107.9. There's Chilliwack with Arms of Mary. It is 8:20 on the dot, and we're looking at sun and clouds today. High reaching 23. Right now in Coburg, we're still sitting at 10 degrees. In Campbellford right now, sitting at 15. Community Care Northumberland is holding their volunteer fair at the Sunny Life Recreation Center in Campbellford. This is coming up on Thursday, June the 4th. I'm joined in studio now from Community Care Northumberland by Kelly Robinson and Nancy Bruce. Nancy, let me start with you. This volunteer fair, just lay out how the day is going to play out at the Sunny Life Recreation Center.
1: We're going to be there from 1 until 4 p.m. We're going to have a variety of organizations joining us. Places like Inclusion Northumberland, West Bend, the YMCA, Campbellford Rotary, the Auxiliary, the Hospital, the Mental Health Association, and Campbellford Lions Club. There's going to be so many different options and opportunities for people to come by and check out the different organizations and see what there is that they'd be interested in volunteering with.
0: You know, it's amazing all the organizations in this community in Northumberland that depend on volunteers, and there's no shortage. Volunteers do always step up, and there's a lot of new people that are moving into the area as well. And I think one important thing, Kelly, to get across is that really, no matter what your passion is, you're going to find an opportunity, a volunteer opportunity, to be able to share what you love.
2: Yes, absolutely. This is a great chance to get out and find something that works for you in terms of your interests, your passions. It's a great chance to also connect with your community. And really, if you're new to the community, this is a great way to meet new people, like-minded people that want to do similar things to you, and just give back to your community in a really positive way.
0: Talk to us about, from a Community Care Northumberland standpoint, how important volunteers are to what you do for this community day in and day out.
2: Absolutely. It's the main thing that we need is volunteers. They run all of our programs, from wellness to nutrition to transportation to hospice and to in-home services. We need volunteers in all of our service areas to give to our clients, and really they are the heart of our organization.
0: As they are for so many organizations throughout Northumberland County, as mentioned. Nancy, it's not just the volunteers, it's also the community partners that step up to help out. And once again, you've teamed up with Cameco for this volunteer fair.
1: Absolutely. We couldn't be more grateful than to say thank you to Cameco for what they've given us. Without them, we wouldn't be able to provide this great opportunity for the community to come out and check out what there is in their community to volunteer with.
0: Now, a great opportunity for the community and those looking for volunteer opportunities. It's also, Kelly, a great opportunity for organizations to be able to showcase what they have and attract more volunteers. Is there still room for more organizations to come on board?
2: Yes, there is. We're always happy to have more register with us. The cutoff for registration is actually next Friday, the 28th of May. 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And if you're interested, you can contact me at volunteer@comcare.ca, that's comcare.ca, or call us at 1-866-514-5774.
0: I think it's always amazing when these events are held, the number of people that come out and the diversity that is in our community as well. And again, as mentioned, can't stress this enough, there's a volunteer opportunity for everybody. Community Care Northumberland Volunteer Fair is coming up Thursday, June 4th. It's at the Sunny Life Recreation Center in Campbellford. Nancy, Kelly, thank you very much for coming in and sharing the information.
2: You're welcome. Thank you.
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2: It's Monday, May 25th. Cloudy to start today. Things should clear up a bit later on. A high 23. Good morning. I'm George Mercier. A 24-year-old Krabby man is facing charges after an impaired driving investigation in Quinte West. According to OPP, the accused was stopped initially after a traffic complaint, but then officers suspected that the man may be under the influence behind the wheel. In addition to the impaired charges, the man is accused of driving with liquor readily available. Northumberland Clark MP Philip Lawrence says housing affordability continues to be one of the biggest challenges facing residents across the riding. Lawrence says both housing supply and population growth need to be considered together as Ottawa continues discussions around housing policy. The Trent Severn Waterway could fully reopen this Friday if weather conditions cooperate. Parks Canada says crews are continuing efforts to restore normal navigation across the system after ongoing high water and flow concerns earlier this spring. And it's now time for our daily Animal House Showcase feature. Today we're looking at Canine Crusaders. Since 2003, this not-for-profit all-breed rescue run entirely by volunteers has been working to help furry friends in need. We caught up with spokesperson Helen Firing.
3: We do tend to focus a lot on seniors and medical needs dogs, usually because they have the highest rate of surrender, just because at a certain point in their lifetime, they have mounting medical needs.
2: 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In sports, the Kodiaks fell 19-9 to Six Nations in their season opener last night. In the NHL, it was the Golden Knights over the Avalanche 5-3. Vegas now leads the Western Conference Final 3-0. In baseball, the Blue Jays fell to the Pirates 4-1. And San Antonio took down the Thunder last night 103-82 in the NBA's Western Conference Finals. The next time you're scrolling through your phone, visit northumberlanddaily.ca and see what the county is talking about. Your Northumberland three-day weather, next.
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2: Cloudy to start today. You can expect a mix of sun and cloud a bit later on and a high of 23. Tonight, clear, a low of 12. Tomorrow, sunny to start. There is a good chance of showers in the afternoon, a high of 25. And Wednesday, a mix of sun and cloud with a 30% chance of showers, a high 24. Right now, it's 10. The UV index for today is 8 or very high. 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

0: Northumberland's Classic Rock 107.9. There's Kim Mitchell doing his rock and roll duty. It is 8:43. Nothing's changed weather-wise. Mix of sun and clouds today. High reaching 23. Still sitting at 10 degrees right now in Coburg. Alderville First Nation right now sitting at 12. And Jerry O'Day joins me again. Jerry, we were talking when you first came into the studio this morning about the Guess Who. Big, huge, honking newspaper article.
1: Yeah. So here's the, I'm holding it up. Toronto Star Saturday.
0: That's real newspaper. That's not a sound effect.
1: That is a real paper. I got at the hotel. And the Taking It Back tour is coming to Toronto at the Scotiabank Arena on the 30th. I think that's Saturday.
0: Saturday.
1: And then they're doing Hamilton, that new venue. But in there, they're chatting about Randy and Burton were both interviewed. And Cummings added he was always impressed when the Guess Who attracted young people to their gigs. And you think about classic rock. And it's timeless, ageless, I guess, what those guys are saying. But his big bottom line, he says, we're not 19 anymore about going on. I mean, come on, going out and doing this tour, right? But he says, waking up every morning is a big deal. But every day we wake up, we know there's going to be more shows, he adds.
0: Right.
1: And the last quote was, that we're both healthy enough to still be doing this pleases us. And, you know, they're so happy that the fake Guess Who got its ass kicked.
0: Right.
1: And that's the bottom line. But a great article. But then I'm looking at the bottom of the page on that, on the left, is an ad for the boys from Gordon Lightfoot's band.
0: Yes, they're going on tour.
1: Yeah, and they're playing Massey Hall in November. So I'm assuming the singers will be celebrity singers coming in and doing that, which is a great gig. And this is embarrassing to say. I have never been to Aurelia, so the home of Gordon Lightfoot.
0: Right.
1: And then down the road, 10, 15, 20 kilometers is the home of Neil Young.
0: Oh, Mimi, yeah.
1: Yep, so I finally did that. But to be a guy that's been a music college, a radio guy, to actually go and do that in the last couple of days and to see that and to see Randy and Burton still doing it. I'm assuming if you are saying, well, maybe we'll go. Maybe you better go, you know, or stay at home and watch it on your 65-inch television set at some point. So, you know, I don't know if we'll play the concert, so to speak. The only reason I came in the studio, too, because we're looking at how to update what we're doing with these top 100s, 200s, 500s that I've done for many years for this company, right, and where the future is, and storytelling, and

0: I better get these stories out. I'm not going to write a book. I'm going to put them here on the radio for you guys, okay?
1: Right, that's the way
0: and,
1: to do
0: and
1: it.
0: And that's why I want to come by, say hello, good morning, and talk to the staff, talk to people today. Say he really does exist. He's a strange little guy in the corner of the building once in a while.
1: He is definitely a strange little guy in the corner of the building. Jerry O'Day, thank you very much. It's 8:46, Billy Idol coming up.
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0: 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It is 8:53. Billy Idol there with Rebel Yell. We got a mix of sun and clouds today. Beautiful day, especially when you compare it to the weekend we just came off of. High to get up to 23 degrees. Right now in Coburg, we're still sitting at 10 degrees. In Grafton, it is 14 degrees. Drastic switch right there for just a few kilometers down the road. All right, it's just about that time to launch into our first workday kickoff of the week. Our extra long 69-minute rock ride is getting underway next with Tom Cochran.
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We're just getting started on your Monday morning work day kickoff. 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

0: definitely was in the right.
1: Yeah, it's definitely
0: right.
1: He's cruising for
0: cruising. Yeah, I don't know, I was really drunk at the time.
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1: Cloudy to start today. You can expect a mix of sun and cloud a bit later on and a high of 23. Tonight, clear, a low of 12. Tomorrow, sunny to start. There is a good chance of showers in the afternoon, a high of 25. And Wednesday, a mix of sun and cloud with a 30% chance of showers, a high 24. 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

0: Zeppelin was such a kind of
1: Zeppelin
0: animal. It's sort of beast that's rolled along. I just keep on rolling along.
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Northumberland's Classic Rock 107.9. There's a Foo Fighters with Learn to Fly. That is pretty much going to wrap things up for me on this Monday morning. I'll be back in with you tomorrow morning at 6 a.m. Coming up after 8 tomorrow morning, I'm going to be joined by Nicole Riley and Selena Day. Nicole is Lawson's mom. We did the rock out for Lawson, a young four-year-old boy who was diagnosed with a very rare form of cancer. There's another fundraiser coming up later on in June. We'll get details on that from Nicole and from Selena, again, just after 8 o'clock tomorrow morning. Chris Lucas is standing by. She is going to continue your workday kickoff. I leave you this morning with 38 Special. 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Have a great Monday.

Northumberland's Classic Rock 107.9. Happy Monday. I'm Chris Lucas with the nonstop 69-minute workday kickoff. Here's Rick Springfield.

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0: Buckle up. It's going to get dramatic. 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While you're at work, we keep you up to date.
2: Residents across parts of Northumberland and neighboring counties may notice increased military activity over the next month. The Coburg Police Services Board says incoming Chief Designate Chris Leather brings a wealth of policing experience and leadership to the role. And the Coburg Kodiaks were dropped 19-9 by Six Nations last night. Everything that matters in Northumberland. 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
2: Cloudy to start today. You can expect a mix of sun and cloud a bit later on and a high of 23. Tonight, clear, a low of 12. Tomorrow, sunny to start. There is a good chance of showers in the afternoon, a high of 25. And Wednesday, a mix of sun and cloud with a 30% chance of showers, a high 24. 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

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Apparently, Monday morning is when you are most productive. After that, so as of 12 noon today, it's all downhill. Here are the Police, Classic Rock 107.9.

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I got my Canadian bread price settlement, $49.11. Wondering how I should spend that money. More bread? I don't know. 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
0: 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While you're at work, we keep you up to date.
3: Residents across parts of Northumberland and neighboring counties may notice increased military activity over the next month. The Coburg Police Services Board says incoming Chief Designate Chris Leather brings a wealth of policing experience and leadership to the role. And the Coburg Kodiaks were dropped 19-9 by Six Nations last night. Everything that matters in Northumberland. 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
3: Cloudy to start today. You can expect a mix of sun and cloud a bit later on and a high of 23. Tonight, clear, a low of 12. Tomorrow, sunny to start. There is a good chance of showers in the afternoon, a high of 25. And Wednesday, a mix of sun and cloud with a 30% chance of showers, a high 24. 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

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Happy Memorial Day to our American friends today. 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
1: 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I'm going to be joined by Nicole Riley and Selena Day. 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

0: Northumberland's Classic Rock 107.9, Neil Young, rocking in the free world. 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
1: A mix of sun and cloud this afternoon and a high of 23. Right now it's 19 degrees. Good afternoon, I'm Joseph Godin. Coburg police say a man has been charged months after an alleged shoplifting incident at a business in the east end of town. Police allege the suspect filled a shopping cart with merchandise before exiting through a fire door and leaving the area in a vehicle. A 31-year-old Oshawa man has been arrested and charged with theft under $5,000, along with possession of property obtained by crime. Northumberland County says its identification and wellness clinics continue to help residents navigate access to important services and identification documents. The first clinic of the year takes place on June the 3rd in Port Hope, with support from agencies including Service Ontario, Northumberland Help Center, and Ontario Health Team of Northumberland. Walk-ins will be accepted, though pre-registration is encouraged. Families across Northumberland looking for guidance around dementia care are being invited to a free virtual PACE speaker series event this Thursday. The session features geriatric medicine specialist and researcher Dr. Jennifer Ingram discussing how families can become more effective care partners.
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1: 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In sports, the New York Knicks could end it tonight in Cleveland when they take on the Cavaliers in Game 4 of their conference final. And the Jays begin a three-game homestand tonight against the Marlins. Now here's Matt Latour with Classic Rock Playoff Fever, supported by Woodworks Home Improvements, DNC Spray Foam Insulation, and My Sister's Closet.
4: Back to Montreal we go for Game 3 between the Habs and Hurricanes, with this Eastern Conference Finals all knotted up at one game each. It took overtime in Game 2 for Carolina to even up the series, as we now travel north of the border. As for home ice advantage for Montreal, well, we'll have to wait and see. The Canadiens are just 2-4 in these playoffs at the Bell Center, which is widely considered one of the toughest buildings for visiting teams. Surely it'll be loud, but it'll be even louder if the Habs can leave tonight with the series lead. Puck drop is 8 p.m. I'm Matt Latour. 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
1: 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Northumberland's three-day weather is coming up.
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1: Today we'll have a mix of sun and cloud, and we'll get to a high of 23 with a humidex of 25. Tonight, it'll be clear with fog patches developing near midnight. We'll get to a low of 12. Tomorrow, it'll be sunny in the morning, and then a mix of sun and cloud with the chance of showers in the afternoon. We'll get to a high of 25, and on Wednesday, look for a mix of sun and cloud with the chance of showers and a high of 24. Right now, it's 19 degrees. I'm Joseph Godin. 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

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You may be able to watch some soccer action, World Cup action on the big screen at the movies. I'll tell you more in about 7 minutes. Here's Chilliwack, Classic Rock 107.9.

0: Northumberland's Classic Rock 107.9 with the Killers. That is Mr. Brightside. I'm Chris Lucas. 2026 FIFA World Cup coming up June 11th. Canada's first game is on the 12th. And some Cineplex cinemas will be showing some of the games live on the big screen right in the movie theater right across the country. They're going to charge $9.99, and you'll be able to enjoy stadium-style viewing with food and drinks. And they're definitely going to air the, you know, the matches that Canada is playing in and the finals. You can check your local cinemas to see if they're going to be participating.
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13: Today we'll have a mix of sun and cloud, and we'll get to a high of 23 with a humidex of 25. Tonight, it'll be clear with fog patches developing near midnight. We'll get to a low of 12. Tomorrow, it'll be sunny in the morning, and then a mix of sun and cloud with the chance of showers in the afternoon. We'll get to a high of 25, and on Wednesday, look for a mix of sun and cloud with the chance of showers and a high of 24. I'm Joseph Godin. 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
1: 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I'm going to be joined by Nicole Riley and Selena Day. We're going to talk about not all superheroes wear capes, a fundraiser for young Lawson Lazzarino coming up in June. 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

0: Northumberland's Classic Rock 107.9. That is Rush with Fly By Night. Beginning tomorrow, you may notice an increased military vehicle and aircraft presence. Yes, they're doing a training exercise across Northumberland County. That gets underway to tomorrow, and it continues until June 26th. You're probably going to notice it in Campbellford, Peterborough, Belleville, Picton, Bloomfield, Quinte West, Tweed, and Sterling. So you're also going to encounter both uniformed and non-uniformed military personnel carrying firearms. It's all part of training operations, which get underway tomorrow.
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Do you ever use Google Translate, you know, to switch from one language to another? Somebody spotted a sign at a store that was translated from some language, and now the sign read, "Video monitoring in progress. We prostitute shoplifters." Here's Van Halen.

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3: Today we'll have a mix of sun and cloud, and we'll get to a high of 23 with a humidex of 25. Tonight, it'll be clear with fog patches developing near midnight. We'll get to a low of 12. Tomorrow, it'll be sunny in the morning, and then a mix of sun and cloud with a chance of showers in the afternoon. We'll get to a high of 25, and on Wednesday, look for a mix of sun and cloud with a chance of showers and a high of 24. I'm Joseph Godin. 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

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In case you need an excuse, today is National Wine Day. Here's Paul McCartney.

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1: 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I'm going to be joined by Nicole Riley and Selena Day. 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

0: Northumberland's Classic Rock 107.9 with Brian Adams. That is One Night Love Affair. Hope you have a great afternoon. We're expecting a high of 22. It looks like the unofficial start to summer is going to start. It's looking like a great week. Get out and enjoy. Mark Hansen is coming in next.
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Good afternoon. How you doing? I'm Mark Hansen. It's great to be a part of your sunny Monday that continues here with David Bowie on Northumberland's Classic Rock 107.9.

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3: Coming up in this afternoon's news, we'll have more on Northumberland County continuing its identification and wellness clinic program to help connect vulnerable residents with important supports and services, as well as a month-long Canadian Armed Forces training exercise set to take place across the county and several Eastern Ontario communities. 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
3: Today we'll have a mix of sun and cloud, and we'll get to a high of 23 with a humidex of 25. Tonight, it'll be clear with fog patches developing near midnight. We'll get to a low of 12. Tomorrow, it'll be sunny in the morning, and then a mix of sun and cloud with a chance of showers in the afternoon. We'll get to a high of 25, and on Wednesday, look for a mix of sun and cloud with a chance of showers and a high of 24. I'm Joseph Godin. 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
1: 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I'm going to be joined by Nicole Riley and Selena Day. 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

0: for Mark's three picks. Don't overthink it. 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Three songs, tightly packed, dangerously juicy, and yeah, you might make a mess of it.
1: 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Here's our first of three songs. It's by U2. 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

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That was Sunday Bloody Sunday by U2. Here's our second of three songs. It's by The Who on Northumberland's Classic Rock 107.9.

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We're playing Mark's Three Picks. 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Sunday Bloody Sunday by U2, Bob O'Reilly by The Who, and this song have in common. 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
1: We'll have more on an Oshawa man charged following a theft investigation in Coburg dating back to January, along with the launch of our new Animal House feature series highlighting how Canine Crusaders continues making a difference for rescue animals and families across Northumberland coming up at 4, 5, and 6. 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
0: It's officially time for Stanley Cup Chaos and another emotional roller coaster of NHL playoffs. 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
0: 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Three-day pinpoint weather.
1: Today we'll have a mix of sun and cloud and we'll get to a high of 23 with a humidex of 25. Tonight, it'll be clear with fog patches developing near midnight. We'll get to a low of 12. Tomorrow, it'll be sunny in the morning and then a mix of sun and cloud with the chance of showers in the afternoon. We'll get to a high of 25, and on Wednesday, look for a mix of sun and cloud with the chance of showers and a high of 24. I'm Joseph Godin. 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
1: Northumberland's classic rock, 107.9 Bon Jovi, It's My Life. And we kicked off this hour like we always do, Monday through Friday at 3, with everyone's favorite mid-afternoon game. Mark's three picks, three songs or artists that all share something unique in common. Today's three songs were Sunday, Bloody Sunday by U2, and then Baba O'Reilly by The Who, and Dust in the Wind by Kansas. What do those three songs have in common? Well, the hint was instruments, and the answer was violin, which is very unique to hear in a rock song. Congrats to everyone who knew that today, including Mike in Coburg, Ed in Hastings, Dave in Coburg, Donnie in Lindsay, and Troy in Coburg, who is first today. And that means Troy is the new three picks champ till we play again tomorrow at 3.
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1: 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I'm going to be joined by Nicole Riley and Selena Day. 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

0: 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Coming up at 4 from the newsroom, an open house is taking place tonight at the CCC for residents in Cobourg to weigh in on the Parks and Recreation Master Plan.
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1: Clear tonight, but fog overnight and a low of 12. Right now it's 20 degrees. Good afternoon, I'm Joseph Godin. Coburg residents are being asked to help shape the future of local parks, recreation facilities, and community programming through a new Drafts Parks and Recreation Master Plan. The 10-year roadmap includes ideas ranging from upgraded playgrounds and trails to expanded recreation programming and possible future facility improvements. Residents can attend an open house tonight that runs from 5 until 7 p.m. at the Coburg Community Center. The public engagement survey will close on Monday, June the 8th. A dementia specialist speaking during Northumberland's PACE speaker series this Thursday says stigma continues to create unnecessary isolation for many families. Dr. Jennifer Ingram says people living with dementia and their loved ones often avoid conversations about the condition because of fear and misunderstanding.
2: That stigma causes distress that is unwarranted and unnecessary. It disenfranchises the folks from all the possibilities around them through family, friends, and activities.
1: Ingram says one of the goals of the upcoming PACE talk is helping families feel more connected, informed, and supported. 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And now it's time for our daily Animal House Showcase feature. Today we're looking closer at Canine Crusaders. Since 2003, this not-for-profit, all-breed rescue run entirely by volunteers has been working to help furry friends in need. Spokesperson Helen Firing tells us more.
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1: 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In sports, the New York Knicks could end their series tonight in Cleveland when they take on the Cavaliers in Game 4 of their conference final. And the Jays begin a three-game homestand tonight against the Marlins. And now here's Kennedy Freeman with Classic Rock Playoff Fever, supported by Woodworks Home Improvements, DNC Spray Foam Insulation, and My Sister's Closet.
4: Game 3 of the Eastern Conference Final between the Montreal Canadiens and Carolina Hurricanes shifts to a packed Bell Centre tonight with that series tied at one game apiece. Montreal returns home after splitting two tight games in Raleigh, including a tough 3-2 overtime loss in Game 2 Saturday. The Canadiens will try to continue a postseason trend of successfully avoiding back-to-back losses. Well, on the flip side, Carolina brings strong road consistency into this tight matchup. And let's hope that the first shot of the game for Carolina stays out of the back of the net. I'm Kennedy Freeman. Playoff Fever returns tomorrow morning at 8 o'clock.
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Northumberland's Classic Rock, 107.9. A Guinness World Record was set in Toronto on the weekend. I've got the details coming up in 7 minutes. And here's Chilliwack with What You Gonna Do on

0: Northumberland's classic rock, 107.9 Green Day, right there on your Monday afternoon. I'm Mark Hansen. Great to be with you in the sunshine today. What a beauty of a day. And a Guinness World Record was set on Saturday for the largest game of human foosball. 254 participants took part in the massive event held in Toronto. They played outside in a custom-built arena stretching 150 feet long and 68 feet wide. It looked like a supersized version of the tabletop game, with rows of players gripping horizontal bars instead of plastic rods. The record was confirmed by Guinness World Records, who were on hand to watch. They managed to beat the previous record by 3 players. Coming up next, we're going to hear from Joan Jett.
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0: Northumberland's Classic Rock, 107.9 Collective Soul in the World I Know, 4:33 and 16 degrees outside of our studio here on Telephone Road. I'm Mark Hansen, and I just want to say happy birthday to Farron and Kate Wilson, who are celebrating their birthday today. They happen to share their big day with actor Mike Myers, who's now 63. Fun fact, as a teenager growing up in Toronto, he acted on The Littlest Hobo. In one episode, he played a guy who had a frisbee. And you can always go ahead and wish somebody in your life a happy birthday on the radio. 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And coming up next, I've got a classic on the way from Jethro Tull.
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1: 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I'm going to be joined by Nicole Riley and Selena Day. 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

0: 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Huge event coming up this weekend, and to tell us all about it is our station manager, Tommy West. How are you, Tommy?
1: Mark, thanks for having me on this afternoon. Beautiful Monday afternoon here in Northumberland County, and yes, it is one of the biggest events happening in our community. This Saturday and Sunday at the Coburg Community Center, it is our annual Spring Northumberland Home, Garden, and Leisure Show. And you're going to be there, right, Mark?

0: up, you are automatically entered into our door prize. You will see our staff standing at the front entry of the home show in the Bowl Arena, where you'll see this beautiful Broil King barbecue. You will get a ballot. You'll put your name, your phone number, your email on that ballot. You are automatically entered to win just for showing up this weekend. And someone is going to be cooking on a brand new Broil King barbecue all summer long.
1: And a big shout out to the Ryan Huffman real estate team as well.
0: Can't forget to say thank you to Ryan and his team for once again supporting this huge community event. We also want to give a shout out to our friends over at Port Hope Hyundai. 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
1: Clear tonight, but fog overnight and a low of 12. Right now it's 20 degrees. Good afternoon, I'm Joseph Godin. A 31-year-old Oshawa man is facing charges following a theft investigation in Coburg. Coburg police say the investigation began after merchandise was allegedly stolen from a business near Strathy Road and De Palma Drive in January. Investigators allege surveillance video showed a suspect leaving through an emergency exit without paying and then fleeing in a vehicle. The accused was arrested May 20th and later released with a future court date. Military training exercises are set to take place across eastern Ontario beginning today. The Canadian Armed Forces say the month-long exercise will involve Canadian Special Operations Forces personnel operating in communities including Campbellford, Quinte West, Picton, and Tweed. Officials say residents may hear noises associated with explosives and small arms fire, though only simulated and blank ammunition will be used. The training runs until June the 26th. Stories and real-life experiences will play a major role during Northumberland's upcoming PACE Dementia Talk later this month. Dr. Jennifer Ingram says clips from her documentary, No More Silent Battles, will help families see practical ways communities can help people living with dementia.
2: The movie chronicles four families and their effort to really create positive outcomes and positive experiences for the person with dementia.
1: Ingram says the presentation will focus on helping families support loved ones living with dementia. 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And now it's time for our daily Animal House Showcase feature. Today we're looking closer at canine crusaders. And if you happen to be in the market for a furry friend, look no further.
3: We've got a bunch of great dogs available for adoption right now. We have Olive, a miniature poodle, who was a backyard breeder who's going through some medical updates, but she's going to make a fabulous companion.
1: That was spokesperson Helen Firing. Olive is not the only special pup in need. There are several at the volunteer-based rescue. Canine Crusaders also has two fundraisers coming up, and you can learn more about what the organization does, these events, and animals in need in our podcast at northumberlanddaily.ca. In sports, the NHL Eastern Conference Final continues tonight in Montreal with the Hurricanes and Habs tied at a game apiece. The New York Knicks could end their series tonight in Cleveland when they take on the Cavaliers in Game 4 of their conference final. And the Jays begin a three-game homestand tonight against the Marlins. The next time you're scrolling through your phone, visit northumberlanddaily.ca and see what the county is talking about. Northumberland's three-day weather is coming up.
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1: Canada's main stock index climbed to a record high today, while U.S. markets also moved higher amid investor optimism surrounding possible Middle East peace negotiations. The S&P/TSX Composite Index was up 360 points to 34,831. In New York, the Dow Jones Industrial Average was up 294 points to 50,580. The S&P 500 index was up 28 points to 7,473, while the Nasdaq Composite rose 51 points to 26,344. The Canadian dollar traded for 72.45 cents U.S. compared with 72.35 cents on Friday. The crude oil contract was down $6.30 U.S. to $90.30 per barrel, while the price of gold was up $50.40 U.S. to close at $4,573.60 an ounce. 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
1: Tonight will be clear with fog patches developing overnight. We'll get to a low of 12. Tomorrow, it'll be sunny in the morning and then a mix of sun and cloud with a chance of showers in the afternoon. We'll get to a high of 25 with a humidex of 27. And on Wednesday, look for a mix of sun and cloud with a chance of showers and a high of 24. I'm Joseph Godin. 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

0: Northumberland's Classic Rock 107.9 STP plush on your beautiful Monday afternoon. And there's been another fatality of the economy in Las Vegas as the famous Heart Attack Grill, which was known for its gigantic bypass burgers, fries cooked in lard, hospital-themed servers dressed as nurses, and customers wearing hospital gowns while eating, has closed its doors for the final time. The gimmick was that the food was intentionally over the top, unhealthy. The owner said that they were closing due to changes in tourism and corporate greed. Not the need that people, you know, actually want to have healthier lives or anything like that. Coming up, I've got music on the way from, let's see here, the Eagles.
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0: Northumberland's Classic Rock 107.9 Jimmy Eat World with the Middle. Good afternoon. I'm Mark Hansen. 16 degrees outside of our studios here on Telephone Road. And the Coburg Lions Walk for Dog Guides is coming up this Sunday at Victoria Park. Registration is at 9 a.m. and the walk will start at 10. For all the details, see the events page at classicrock1079.ca. Coming up next, Pink Floyd.
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1: 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I'm going to be joined by Nicole Riley and Selena Day. 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

0: Northumberland's Classic Rock 107.9, The Guess Who with No Time. And it's time to take a look around your house and see what needs an upgrade, because our third annual Northumberland Spring Home, Garden, and Leisure Show, presented by the Ryan Huffman Real Estate Team, will be at the CCC this Saturday from 9 to 4 and also on Sunday from 9 to 3. Over 70 local businesses will be on site. 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For all the details, check out our website, classicrock1079.ca, and we'll see you this weekend in Cobourg at the CCC. Coming up at 6 from the newsroom, an open house is taking place tonight at the CCC for residents in Cobourg to weigh in on the Parks and Recreation Master Plan.
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1: Clear tonight, but fog overnight and a low of 12. Right now it's 20 degrees. Good evening, I'm Joseph Godin. Coburg residents are being asked to help shape the future of local parks, recreation facilities, and community programming through a new Drafts Parks and Recreation Master Plan. The 10-year roadmap includes ideas ranging from upgraded playgrounds and trails to expanded recreation programming and possible future facility improvements. Residents can attend an open house tonight that runs from 5 until 7 p.m. at the Coburg Community Center. The public engagement survey will close on Monday, June the 8th. Residents needing help replacing identification or connecting with support services will soon have an opportunity in Port Hope. Northumberland County's Identification and Wellness Clinic returns June 3rd, bringing together several community agencies and government services all under one roof. A dementia specialist speaking during Northumberland's PACE speaker series this Thursday says stigma continues to create unnecessary isolation for many families. Dr. Jennifer Ingram says people living with dementia and their loved ones often avoid conversations about the condition because of fear and misunderstanding.
2: That stigma causes distress that is unwarranted and unnecessary. It disenfranchises the folks from all the possibilities around them through family, friends, and activities.
1: Ingram says one of the goals of the upcoming PACE talk is helping families feel more connected, informed, and supported. 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And now it's time for our daily Animal House Showcase feature. Today we're looking closer at Canine Crusaders. Since 2003, this not-for-profit, all-breed rescue run entirely by volunteers has been working to help furry friends in need. Spokesperson Helen Firing tells us more.
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1: 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In sports, the NHL Eastern Conference Final continues tonight in Montreal with the Hurricanes and Habs tied at a game apiece. The New York Knicks could end their series tonight in Cleveland when they take on the Cavaliers in Game 4 of their conference final. And the Jays begin a three-game homestand tonight against the Marlins. The next time you're scrolling through your phone, visit northumberlanddaily.ca and see what the county is talking about. Northumberland's three-day weather is coming up.
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1: Tonight will be clear with fog patches developing overnight. We'll get to a low of 12. Tomorrow, it'll be sunny in the morning and then a mix of sun and cloud with the chance of showers in the afternoon. We'll get to a high of 25 with a humidex of 27. And on Wednesday, look for a mix of sun and cloud with the chance of showers and a high of 24. 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

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A sheep in Vermont has done something that was basically a million to one shot. Details coming up in 8 minutes, and here's Robert Palmer on Northumberland's Classic Rock 107.9.

0: Northumberland's Classic Rock 107.9 with Ozzy and Mama, I'm Coming Home. And speaking of mamas, Timu the Sheep is named after the Hockey Hall of Famer Timu Solani. And just like her namesake, she delivered big time. Timu lives on a farm in Vermont, and she recently gave birth to, get this, sextuplets. That's six lambs. The sheer number of offspring was a shock to her owner, who was expecting twins. Sextuplets are considered very rare, with some websites placing it as a one in a million shot, if not higher. Good for her. She's going to be one busy mama. Coming up next, ZZ Top.
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12: Tonight will be clear with fog patches developing overnight. We'll get to a low of 12. Tomorrow, it'll be sunny in the morning and then a mix of sun and cloud with the chance of showers in the afternoon. We'll get to a high of 25 with a humidex of 27. And on Wednesday, look for a mix of sun and cloud with the chance of showers and a high of 24. I'm Joseph Godin. 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
1: 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I'm going to be joined by Nicole Riley and Selena Day. We're going to talk about Not All Superheroes Wear Capes, a fundraiser for young Lawson Lazzarino coming up in June. 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

0: 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Saturday, it runs from 9 till 4. Sunday, from 9 till 3. 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That's it for me. Rob's in next with Classic Rock at Night, and I'm going to leave you with the Chili Peppers.
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0: Classic Rock at Night, Tweeter and the Monkey Man, the Headstones. It is almost World Cup time. It June 7th comes fast. It grows until July 19th. Now, those new Ontario rules that we put in place to curb sky-high ticket prices for resale, not really applying to the World Cup tickets. FIFA World Cup opener in Toronto on June 12th will still run you more than $1,000 for one ticket. That's on the tournament's official resale site. By the way, the best seat in the house, VIP suite, will cost more than $47,000. Just need 47 friends to go in.
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11: Tonight will be clear with fog patches developing overnight. We'll get to a low of 12. Tomorrow, it'll be sunny in the morning and then a mix of sun and cloud with the chance of showers in the afternoon. We'll get to a high of 25 with a humidex of 27. And on Wednesday, look for a mix of sun and cloud with the chance of showers and a high of 24. 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
1: 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I'm going to be joined by Nicole Riley and Selena Day. 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
1: 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That is your chance to be the smartest person in the room. 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

0: 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Well, in Love News, new research is saying that in a relationship, men are more likely to say, I love you first. And we're, of course, we're hoping for the I love you return. If not, that's a pretty big matzo ball hanging out there.
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